And I'll catch up. You said the job, we said KI. Do you got your job? I don't let these up, people. Didn't you need them so tired? I don't get in trouble, hopefully. And that can be. Don't cut can be sitting, learning the wind and regard. I don't need the way. A gentle sister job. Yoga gets so jiggle with cook and lambe. Machine and again, I lay. A dead way, big hair. I don't need the way. Oh, I look at it. It does a good thing. My job is good, happy. Seriously. That person really tried. Did you go away, PDF car? Not a kid away. But the uncle, yeah, a third way, big and ugly, you may be PD regard. Not a big woman, mother. Naru ya tuai tu, naru ya nyuri, naru betona tu ni ego. Betona sahaja dah laku penting cak. 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Naru dia ni dia pergi muzak. Naru ni tu ejek di cerita. 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Siapa?